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4: Ang kwento ng adobo. From its humble beginnings sa hapagkainan ng mga Pilipino noong ika-16 na siglo to 21st century international tables, adobo, the most famous and the country's national dish, speaks of our culture, the sour and the salty, the sweetness and spice, mixed with the richness of tender chunks of pork or chicken, sometimes both, together. It has traveled provinces, crossed continents to inspire chefs and delight peoples across the seas. Traditionally cooked in clay pots, the Spanish gave the name adobo to the dish, from adobar, which means marinate. It is an indigenous cooking method that uses vinegar and salt to preserve food in the tropical climate. It's been cooked a multitude of ways. Simple, may maanghang, merong may coconut milk, depende sa rehiyon na siyang pinanggalingan. It's so flexible, it can create various and sometimes new tastes. Panlasang Pinoy has listed 31 of what they call insanely delicious adobo recipes. There's the traditional chicken adobo, simple, made with chicken, soy sauce, vinegar, garlic, peppercorns, and bay leaves. There's adobo that varies in color and taste, adobong dilaw, adobong pula, at adobong puti. At hindi lang lutong chicken or pork, may adobong tahong, adobong kangkong, and chicken feet adobo. The New York Times once shared on Twitter a simple chicken adobo recipe as comfort food to cook in the middle of winter. The Food Network had its own adobo recipe, and there is apparently a Spanish chicken adobo with chocolate. This humble but iconic adobo is not without controversy. Wikipedia says a trade department once announced plans to standardize the most popular Filipino dishes to make them easier to promote, starting with the adobo. Maraming hindi natuwa at binatikos ang plano. The agency did a 180, said it's not

0: both the farmers and mas mababa din ang gastos for the consumers.
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8: 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Ang paglilitis. The impeachment hearing of Vice President Sara Duterte. A Radyo Pilipinas coverage.
9: 7 minuto na po makalipas ang alas 2 ng hapon. Ako po si Jamie Quinto at ito pa rin po ang impeachment trial coverage ng Radyo Pilipinas, Radyo Publiko. 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
8: Ang paglilitis. The impeachment hearing of Vice President Sara Duterte. A Radyo Pilipinas coverage.
10: Yes, Jamie, tama ka nga, no? 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Yes, Jamie.
9: Sige, go ahead. 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
10: Yes, oo. 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Na yung D6 ng ating impeachment trial. Pakinggan na natin yung nangyayari dun sa may session.
11: Congressman Ace Barbers, to many, Congressman Ridwan, I won't name all of you, but you're busy people. But you think this is important, so you take time out and you are here. Diba? Of course, the prosecution team, you have to be, you are here. We are here. Despite of many, many other important things, not only investigations, not only the flood control, not only the BIR, not only, we're also talking about the nation being prone to volcanic eruption, to yung bagyo, buti, nasalanta pa rin tayo nung bagyong Inday, ibang Inday ang pinag-uusapan natin dito sa impeachment. But still, we are here. So it was in good faith that I said, as an example, mukha namang masama kapag kayong isang bureau head. NBI director is a very important position, but it is a bureau. So if a bureau head, and tignan yung invitation, nakalagay sa invitation, or your representative, and we resolved it. So aksidente ba na yesterday, suddenly after I mentioned it, and after during the weekend, many have been talking about na dapat ata hindi 16. So 21 na lang kami ngayon eh. So 2/3 of 21 is 7. Pag nabawasan pa kami ng tatlo, 13 na lang yon. Pero some will argue, mabawasan lang kami ng isa o dalawa, baka 13 na rin yon kasi wala naman half person o 3/4 person. So all of these issues are valid. Question, the chilling effect is there, but am I intimidated? Wala na akong choice. Ilalabang ko na to, gagawin ko yun yung dapat kong gawin. Bumaliktad man yung sitwasyon, si President Marcos ang ini-impeach and I felt a certain way, ilalabang ko rin. Chief Justice man ang i-impeach, ilalabang ko rin. But for the record, Mr. President, go ahead and investigate. First of all, that's been investigated many, many times. COA, I'm not sure, I think the Office of the Ombudsman, ang nag-file pa ata, Chief of Staff mo eh. Senator Rob, I'm not sure, but parang may kaso na nun. Senator Drilon quizzed us here. I was Speaker of the House, but I chose to appear before the Senate to be able to answer all of those questions directly. The SEA Games, paulit-ulit yan, biktima na ng speakership noong 2019 yan. Nahuli namin yung PR na sinabi, kikyam, pinakain daw mga Muslim ng baboy, when it was chicken longganisa na pinakain, pero nasiraan na tayo sa Malaysia, Indonesia. The SEA Games gave us so much honor. So far, it is still the biggest SEA Games in history. Many of our athletes launched their career, even going to gold medals in the Olympics. Our athletic and our yung aquatic natin center in Clark is one of the best in the world. Ang nagsabi nito yung Israeli coach ng isang foreign team doon. But go ahead if you want to investigate. But I just want to put on record, mukhang misfire. Bakit? Yung sinasabi niyang infrastructure na walang bidding, first of all, the procurement law has many modes of procurement. So don't make it appear sa public na just because walang bidding, may anomalya na to. Okay. Secondly, bakit ko sinabing misfire? Hindi po sa I'm referring to director ng NBI Matibag. I had nothing to do with the infrastructure. The chairman of the committee. In fact, I had to resign from the DFA because I was running for congressman during that time. So dun sa sinasabi ni Director Matibag na may congressional insertion to fund it, it's definitely not me because how could a non-member of the Senate or non-member of the House insert anything? Okay. Dun sa sinasabi niyang infrastructure, it was done by the BCDA. The chairman of the BCDA is one of the closest advisors of the president now. The president of the BCDA is one of the closest advisors and is a secretary now. And he said medyo kaduda tong kumpanya na nanalo walang bidding. If I'm not mistaken, it's the same company who's making the City Hall of Pasig. Huh? So, I mean, if they want to investigate, go ahead. But by mentioning the organizing committee of the SEA Games, ako po chairman nun. At paninindigan ko po na napakaganda nung nangyari doon. At kung may anomalya, ako unang magagalit. So, go ahead. But my point, Mr. Chairman, honorable members of the court, sa prosecution, to be fair sa prosecution at marami akong kaibigan, I've never felt any intimidation from any of you. I mean, you've continued to be either friends or for those who are former friends, but friends. I mean, I don't know if nagkamali lang ako, but on the first day, I nodded ng konti kay Senator De Lima. Gumanon din siya, hindi ko alam kung na-acknowledge because we were friends once upon a time. And this is a court. We owe it to each other to be professional, di ba? So wag tayong pumayag na someone like Director Matibag, we'll do that. My point, Mr. President, Mr. Presiding Officer, he could have not announced it and investigated. Diimbestigahan mo, tingin mo may mali, diimbestigahan mo. But it is unfair to me and unfair to the court that kung kailan siya patatawag, patatawag siya sa Monday, ano, intimidate mo ako, hindi kita tatanungin sa Monday dahil mag-a-announce ka na iimbestigahan mo. 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Or would that be fair to him? No, it would be a Marites accusation. So that's the same thing he announced yesterday. A Marites accusation towards me that affects this court because I am now a senator judge. So I hope this is the last time that I'm going to have to speak about this. But definitely, we've been speaking about this. Binabawasan talaga kami. Iniisa-isa. Even yung mga vlogger na malapit sa administrasyon, sabi, 2 down, 3 down, may kasunod na. Diba? So, Mr. President, I want this impeachment to be a test that the 1987 Constitution works and that despite political differences, the prosecution and defense, I saw them after the first or second day, nagkakamayang kayo, nagkakamustahan. After the first or second day nung mainit na baliktaktakan dyan sa pre-trial, nagbabatian, di ba? Even in court. So we can't help but be emotional, we can't help but get mad at what we think is disgusting or sometimes crossing the line. But is there any question that for this verdict, whether it's for conviction or acquittal, to be accepted by the Filipino people, we have to make sure that the integrity of the court is intact. I will admit to you, nahirapan po ako. Wala si Senator Marcolete. Iilan lang po kaming abogado dito. Si Senator Pangilinan, Senator Chis, si Amy is a law graduate, di ba?
12: Pia.
11: Senator Pia, Bam is a second year law student and I'm encouraging him na tapusin niya. Total review na yung nangyayari ngayon. But it's not easy. 24 lang kami, nabawasan na ng 3. So I hope this issue of the integrity of the court becomes an issue for all of us. No, I'll repeat what I said when I was Senate President. Director, hindi mo kami natibag. So wag mo try itibagin tong representation na to o itong impeachment court because what you're doing is not helping. Investigate whatever you want to investigate. You want to investigate, ba't ako nagpatubo ng balbas? Investigate mo, no problem with me. Pero wag mo nang i-announce kasi nga, naaapektuhan yung integrity ng court. Thank you for the leeway, Presiding Officer.
13: Thank you, Senator Judge Alan Cayetano. Yes, what is the pleasure of Senator Judge Pia Cayetano?
14: Mr. President, Presiding Officer, I assume most of my colleagues, like me, were busy studying the lengthy memorandum filed by each of the parties. For the record, 30 plus pages, more or less double space yung sa prosecution. Kaya by the time I got to the defense, para na ako maduduling kasi mahaba na nga yung 30 pages na double space, napunta pa ako sa single space. Okay lang yun, kasama sa trabaho yun, pero that's how lengthy the documents were. And I slept at 2 a.m. Hindi kasama to sa explanation ko, di ako nagyayabang or anything, it's our job. And I'm a night person, so normal sa akin yun. And then in the morning, tuloy ulit, sent my staff questions, asked for more details, and then we worked together throughout the morning until it was time to come here. So I don't know anything about this statement of Director Matibag. But it bothers me to hear this. I now remember that I saw a message pop up in my phone, which hindi ko nga pinansin kasi nga ito yung important issue ko na pag-aralan ko tong memorandum ng mga parties na inabala nga naman nilang very lengthily and exhaustively na nila dinidiscuss in a written document. But I recall now na may nag-pop up na message from a coach telling me na gustong paimbestigahan yung SEA Games. And di ko talaga pinansin. And now Alan brings it up and I am bothered. There is no jurisdiction in the world that allows a judge to be pressured and intimidated. And I ask each one of you, my dear colleagues, payag ba tayo sa ganito? Ganito na ba tayo dito ngayon? Don't we want a better country for our children? Why would you allow a director who's just called to be a witness next week brag that he's going to investigate? And again, I don't know. So I respectfully request that it be played. Because I want to understand. If I don't have reason to be upset, then thank you. I can focus. I can go back to the business on hand. But right now, I am upset to hear this. And I will stand up for each one of you. I don't care what side you're on. I will stand up for you if somebody tries to intimidate you. So with all due respect, Mr. Presiding Officer, I ask that we play it. I want to see what this witness is doing.
13: Presiding Officer declares a brief recess.
9: Oras po natin, 2:22 ng hapon. 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At para nang sa ganun ay mas maliwanagan tayo. 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Okay, so balikan po natin ang Senado.
13: Video for Senator Judge Pangulinan is recognized.
12: Thank you, Mr. Presiding Officer. We support the position taken by the presiding officer, but we'd like to place on record that the good NBI director will be here on Monday. So my initial view is that we should be able to do this on Monday, but I will yield to the ruling of the chair, Mr.
13: President. We thank the understanding and magnanimity of Senator Judge Pangulinan. The tech is instructed to play the more or less 1 minute video alluded to and requested by Senator Judge Pia Cayetano.
8: kasaysayang pagdinig, isang bansang nakatutok, ang paglilitis. The impeachment hearing of Vice President Sara Duterte, Aracho Pilipinas coverage.
9: Oras po natin, 2:26 ng hapon.
15: Meron kaming mga kaso na pumasok na bago, na dapat namin tingnan. 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So, magkaroon kami ng relationship sa Clark. Nakita namin yung parang sports complex na ginagamit yung SEA Games sa Philippine SEA Games Organizing Committee. 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
16: I
15: ng
16: because
15: we were given
16: I think that's it.
15: 70 hectares for the NBI Academy. So magkaroon kami na rin.
16: Senator Judge Pia Cayetano is recognized.
14: Rest assured, Mr. Presiding Officer and dear colleagues and parties, I will not belabor this point. I will not stay long. But clearly, from the statements of Director Matibag, malaki daw kaso to. Naimbestigahan na niya? Alam niya ng malaking kaso? Paano nalaman? So sa akin lang, Mr. Presiding Officer, simple lang eh. What was the intention here? To distract the minority floor leader who is one of only two lawyers right now, because our other lawyer was already carted off somewhere. So dalawa lang kami. So you want to distract him. So ako na lang ang tatayo dito. Hindi na siya makapag-aral. Yung ba intention? Because it is clearly the intention. The fact that he has to stand up, the fact that I have to stand up, the fact that Senator Robin has to stand up, he is distracting us from our job. As Senator Alan said, he could do it quietly. Go ahead! Pero anong purpose niya? Nagyayabang siya? What's the purpose? Is he trying to intimidate us not to ask him tough questions when he is our resource person next week? I do not know. But those statements, those actions are not acceptable, possibly contemptible. So I ask the presiding officer and you, my dear colleagues, let's think about this clearly. I will stop now. As Senator Pangilinan said, we can take this upon Monday. Salamat na pinagbigyan niyo ako na mapanood natin at pag-isipan natin na gano'n na lang, pag may pinatawag tayo sa witness stand, abangan natin na magpe-press kon kung ano-ano pagsasabi tungkol sa atin. I didn't have enough time to research. But clearly, I know that there's jurisprudence that does not allow a judge to be intimidated. And if hindi pa nanakot yun, then I don't know what is. Kung hindi pa ninindak yun, then I don't know what is. Hindi tayo sensitive. Sanay tayo dito. 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For how many years ako tumayo dito? Hindi ako nang gaganti. Hindi ako mababaw. Pero I'm asking you, dear colleagues, huwag tayong papayag. The Filipino people deserve better. We deserve better. Thank you.
16: Thank you, Senator Judge Pia. What is the pleasure of Senator Judge Alan Cayetano?
17: Yes, I didn't know we were going to play it, but just for the record, there's no issue with the Qualdron. because it was paid by the private sector. There was no public money used, and it was designed by the firm of a national artist. So much so that that same firm, I don't know when we started to hire them, it was whether it was the time of Senator Lacson as the Committee of Accounts for the new Senate building or the time of Senator Nancy. But until now, there's engagement. So it's so easy to find out. No? But can I shift to the topic at hand? Just one manifestation for the whole Senate regarding the oral arguments.
16: We have not yet called the journal and called the court.
17: Yes. So at the proper time, I just want to...
16: Yes, you may do so at the proper time. Proceeding now, if there are no objections, the presiding officer will dispense with the reading of the July 14, 2026 journal of the Senate setting as an impeachment court and shall consider the same as approved. Clerk of Court will please call the matter before the impeachment court.
18: Case number 004-2026 in the matter of impeachment trial of Vice President Cyrus Zimmerman Duterte.
16: Appearances for the parties.
19: Good afternoon, Your Honors. Same appearance for the prosecution. We are ready, Your Honor.
16: Appearances for the respondent.
20: Good afternoon, Your Honors. I'm Michael Poa. Same appearances for the defense and for the respondent accused, Your Honor.
16: Before recognizing the counsel for the prosecution for their 15 minutes for their presentation and oral argument in relation to their motions for the issuance of subpoena for banks, AMLC, and the BIR, Chair would like to recognize Senator Judge Alan Cayetano for his manifestation earlier. Alan? The Senator Judge intimated earlier that he had a manifestation before we proceeded.
17: Yes, this is really to be fair to the prosecution and of course to the defense and to each one of us. So yesterday I asked whether or not mag-oral arguments today, and then I'd like to thank the Senate President and of course the presiding officer and all our colleagues, no, Senator Soto, although magkatabi kami, hindi kami magkatabi, but I saw him agreeing that we should have a caucus and discuss this. Hinimay ko lang very preliminarily, ha. If we're going to look at issues, for example, relevancy lang, you have about the banks, you have AMLA, AMLC, you have BIR. Then for each one of them, so for example, for the banks and AMLC, you have peso accounts and dollar accounts. Then for each one of them, you have the accounts of Vice President Sara, but also of the spouse, and then possibly of the companies, same sa BIR. So, although I do believe that we have exclusive jurisdiction, sometimes the Supreme Court have defined certain parameters that we either have crossed or not. So if we're going to vote, one vote, whether or not to allow the subpoenas, it would be unfair to everyone. For example, me, I cannot vote unless I see na walang problema sa lahat. Then, no problem, let's vote, pwede. Pero kung sabihin kong walang problema sa banks at AMLA, may problema sa BIR. Walang problema sa BIR, pero sa spouse, meron. So, we're gonna have a caucus, and I'm sure we're gonna have a good discussion on that. But just two things. Number one, can we give, of course, we'll follow the time today, but if any of the two, the prosecution or for example, in the rebuttal, after the rebuttal ng defense, makikita na ng prosecution saan talaga nag-o-object yung defense, hindi lang sa lahat. If we can give them a little bit more time, kasi nga, mahabang discussion to. Having said that, I'm more than okay if we have to have an extra day next week, whether to discuss among ourselves or I'm not preempting our caucus. I'm just saying, Mr. President, that I commit to you. I will not delay. I will not overtalk on these issues. But and I don't think controversial each and every one of these yung request for subpoena dito, but there may be one or two, and I don't think it would be good for us to lump it in one issue if there are different legal issues. The law, there are similarities in the law, but there's a different law governing AMLA, there's a different law for the bank secrecy, there's a different law for BIR. So, thank you, Mr.
16: Chair notes the observation of Senator Judge Alan Cayetano. However, subject, of course, to any agreements that will be arrived at in caucus, we are constrained by the motions filed by the parties. There are only two pending motions that this court should act upon. Number one, a motion for the issuance of a subpoena with respect to bank and AMLC records on the one hand. And number two, a motion for the issuance of subpoena for BIR records. Understandably, there are sub-issues underneath each, but we cannot put a vote each and every sub-issue under each motion. So we will most likely, and the chair would suggest, put it to a vote by the motions that have been filed by the parties, whether or not to grant it or to deny the motion filed by the counsel for, filed by the prosecutors rather, in this case. Again, subject, of course, any agreements we might arrive at in caucus, Senator Judge Allen. And the chair will submit to that. Now, as earlier agreed in yesterday's proceedings, the prosecution will be given 15 minutes for their chief arguments. Likewise, the respondent will be given 15 minutes. And then thereafter, the prosecutor will be given 10 minutes by way of rebuttal. And the respondent will be given 10 minutes by way of rebuttal. May I ask who among the prosecutors or counsel for prosecutors will argue the motion for the issuance of the subpoenas for the banks, AMLC, and BIR?
19: Your Honors, the prosecution will be represented by the Honorable Representative Chel Jokno for the purpose of this oral argument. Nonetheless, Your Honor, we have some manifestation to make for the prosecution.
16: The lead prosecutor may proceed. This is pertaining to the matter on hand.
19: This pertains, Your Honor, to the remaining witnesses for Article 4 threat.
16: Can we discuss that later before we adjourn, lead prosecutor?
19: We submit, Your Honor.
16: Thank you. On the part of the respondent,
20: on the part of the respondent, Your Honor, I will be the one arguing today.
16: For the record, kindly state your full name, Attorney Poa.
20: My name is Michael Wesley T. Poa, Your Honor. Thank you.
19: Your Honor, we're requesting that Congressman Chel Jokno be recognized.
16: For the prosecutors, the Honorable Representative from the party list Tagbayan, Chel Jokno is recognized for his oral arguments on the motions, twin motions that they filed. You are recognized, sir, and you may proceed when you're ready. You have 15 minutes.
0: Thank you, Your Honor. Good afternoon, everyone, to the members of this honorable court. May it please the court. Simple lang po ang isyung kinakaharap natin ngayong hapon na ito. Pero napakabigat. 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Ang hiling ng prosecution ay mailabas ang buong katotohanan so that this court may know the truth, the whole truth, and nothing but the truth, and make its decisions based on that. That is why we have requested the issuance of subpoena duces tecum for the bank records, tax records, and anti-money laundering council reports relating to Vice President Sara Duterte and her husband, Attorney Mans Carpio. 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With all due respect, that argument is not only legally flawed, it is an affront to the authority of this honorable court. Kung tatanggapin po natin ang argumentong ito, hahayaan natin maliitin at insultuhin ang hukumang ito. The Constitution, Your Honors, please, vests this impeachment court with extraordinary powers. Tanging ang hukumang ito lamang ang may kapangyarihang magpasya kung ang mga pinakamataas na pinuno ng ating bansa ay karapat-dapat pa rin manungkulan. Because this power comes directly from the Constitution, no one, no person, no law, no administrative rule can limit or supersede it. I repeat, nothing and no one can handcuff this court's power to try and decide this impeachment case. Kahit ang bank secrecy law po ay sumusunod at tumatalima sa impeachment court, the law explicitly states, and I quote its pertinent portions, "All deposits are hereby considered as of an absolutely confidential nature, except in cases of impeachment." Walang kaduda-duda, may karapatan at kapangyarihan ng impeachment court na busisiin ang mga bank records ni VP Sara. Hindi rin po hadlang ang Data Privacy Act. The law itself affirms that confidentiality shall not apply, and I quote, should the personal information be needed pursuant to a subpoena duly issued. 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The prosecution respectfully but vehemently disagrees. Ayon sa report ng Anti-Money Laundering Council na isinumite sa Committee on Justice ng House of Representatives, the financial activity of Vice President Sara C. Duterte increased significantly starting 2007 when transaction value surged to 208.15 million pesos. According to this report, which is marked as Exhibit P-2-7-8, I quote, "Financial movements intensified between 2009 and 2013 with consistently high totals exceeding 400 million pesos, including notable peaks in 2009, 704.93 million pesos, 2010, 648.58 million pesos, and 2011, 597.15 million pesos. 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From 2007 to 2013, ayon sa records ng AMLAC, lumampas sa 3 billion pesos ang kanyang financial activity. May kinalaman ba ito? Ito ba ay relevant sa Article 2 ng Articles of Impeachment, which alleges, among others, that VP Sara betrayed the public trust and culpably violated the Constitution when she amassed unexplained wealth manifestly disproportionate to her lawful income? Para sa prosecution, malinaw ang sagot. The Vice President's financial activity as Vice Mayor and Mayor of Davao City relates directly to the main fact in issue in this case, her fitness or unfitness to serve as Vice President. Let me explain. The framers of the 1987 Constitution added betrayal of public trust as a ground for impeachment, and I quote, to include all acts which render the officer unfit to continue in office. For this honorable court to determine whether VP Sara Duterte is unfit to continue in office, it must have a clear picture of the respondent as a public servant. Kailangan makita ng publiko at ng mga senator judge ang tunay na kulay ng bisepresidente at larawan ng kanyang buong pagkatao bilang isang lingkod bayan. If she amassed staggering amounts of unexplained wealth while she was a vice mayor and mayor, doesn't that say a lot about her unfitness to serve as a vice president? Isn't that relevant to the question this court must resolve at the end of this trial of whether or not the vice president betrayed the trust given to her by the people? From what I have gathered and read, Your Honors, please, this is not the first time this court has been confronted with this issue. Sa impeachment ni dating Chief Justice Renato Corona, tinanggap ng hukumang ito ang mga ebidensyang nakalap bago pa man siya naupo bilang punong hukom. I believe it was then Senator Judge, now Presiding Officer Francis Escudero who raised the question, will the impeachment court consider only Corona's acts as Chief Justice? This after observing that some exhibits predated his appointment as Chief Justice. This matter was taken up in caucus, after which this court decided to allow such evidence. When Philippine Savings Bank President Pascual Garcia III testified before this court in the same Corona trial, he refused to answer the question of then-Senator Judge Franklin Drilon on the starting balance of Corona's 2-peso-denominated accounts. But, if I'm not mistaken, it was Senator Judge Alan Peter Cayetano who said that records of initial deposits are among the quote-unquote opening documents that should have been brought to the impeachment court. After reading the subpoena, Presiding Officer Senator Juan Ponce Enrile held that Senator Judge Cayetano's observation was correct. During the same hearing, the presiding officer ordered the issuance of subpoena to PS Bank Katipunan branch manager Annabel Chongson to bring all the bank records of the Chief Justice. A few days later, the impeachment court denied the defense's motion to quash the subpoena for the PESA bank accounts of CJ Corona. The presiding officer explained that the purpose of the subpoena is to find out if Corona has not included the deposits in his salin. This court also denied the defense's motion to suppress evidence on Corona's bank accounts. Sa huli, binusisi ng hukumang ito ang bank records ni Chief Justice Corona mula sa kanyang unang balanse bago pa man siya naging punong mahistrado. The panel of prosecutors respectfully submits that the subpoenas for the production of the bank records, AMLA documents, and BIR documents of the Vice President and her husband are proper and should be issued by this honorable court. Now allow me, Your Honors, to return to my first point. There is a deeper reason why this court must resist the attempts of the respondent to exclude evidence that is obviously relevant. It has to do with curtailing the power of this court. The Constitution gives this honorable court, and I quote, the sole power to try and decide impeachment cases. Kayo lang po, Your Honors, ang may kapangyarihan magpasya kung ano ang impeachable offense at kung anong ebidensya ang maaaring tanggapin para patunayan ito. Kinilala ito mismo ng Korte Suprema. In the case of Francisco versus House of Representatives, the Supreme Court declared, and I quote, a determination of what constitutes an impeachable offense is a purely political question which the Constitution has left to the sound discretion of the legislature. Such an intent is clear from the deliberations of the Constitutional Commission. Inulit po ito ng Supreme Court sa kasong Gutierrez versus House of Representatives, where the Supreme Court declared, and I quote, Francisco instructs that this issue would require the court to make a determination of what constitutes an impeachable offense. Such a determination is purely a political question which this constitution has left to the sound discretion of the legislature. Clearly, the issue calls upon this court to decide a non-justiciable political question which is beyond the scope of its judicial power. Since this impeachment court has the sole power to determine what constitutes an impeachable offense, no one, not the Supreme Court, much less the defense, can impose limitations on that power. No one can dictate to this court how to exercise the exclusive power to decide what constitutes an impeachable offense. In closing, Your Honors, I go back to the most fundamental provision in our Constitution on the accountability of public officers, Article 11, Section 1, which provides, and I quote, "Public office is a public trust. Public officers and employees must at all times be accountable to the people." Ibig sabihin po, sa proseso ng impeachment, ang pananagutan sa taong bayan ang pinakamahalaga sa lahat. Kaya naman po, ang hiling namin sa korte, gamitin ang inyong natatanging kapangyarihan at karapatan na busisiin ang bank records, tax records at AMLA reports kaugnay ni VP Sara at ng kanyang asawa. Sa ganitong paraan, Your Honors, madedesisyon na ninyo ang kaso base sa buong katotohanan. The truth, the whole truth, and nothing but the truth para sa interes at kapakanan ng sambayanang Pilipino. Before I close, if Your Honors, please, if I have whatever time I have left, may I request that it be credited to my rebuttal. Maraming salamat po.
16: We will try to do that, Your Honor. You have 1 minute and 39 seconds. And if at all we do so, we shall equally credit it to the sir rebuttal, if any, of the counsel for respondents.
2: Thank you,
16: Attorney Poa, if you are ready, you may proceed with your oral arguments on the twin motions filed by the prosecutors. You may proceed, sir, when you're ready.
2: Thank you, Your Honor.
16: You have 15 minutes.
2: Mr. Presiding Officer, Honorable Senator Judges, magandang hapon po sa inyong lahat. The issue before the impeachment court today is not whether you possess the power to issue a subpoena. The real issue is whether such power may be exercised in a manner that disregards due process and compels the production of documents and information beyond what is allowed by law. Your Honors, jurisprudence provides that for a subpoena to be valid, it must comply with twin requirements of 1, definiteness, and 2, relevance. Ibig sabihin po nun, dapat particularly describe po ang nasasaklaw ng subpoena at dapat may direktang kaugnayan sa ginagawang paglilitis. Your Honors, when a subpoena becomes oppressive, when it is unreasonable, and when it is merely issued for the very purpose that there is a hope that somewhere, somehow, something incriminating will come out, it ceases to be an instrument of justice. It becomes a weapon of a fishing expedition. And that is exactly what confronts this very court today. And that is why the defense has taken the position that the prosecution's requests must be denied. Allow me to explain, and let me begin with constitutional points. Our first point, Your Honors, due process. Impeachment is primarily a legal and constitutional procedure with political characteristics. It is sui generis, but it is not a purely political proceeding. Ibig sabihin po nun, the Bill of Rights, especially the Due Process Clause, applies in all stages of the impeachment process. Your Honors, those are not my words. Those are the words of the Supreme Court in Duterte versus House of Representatives. And that is the law of the land. When we speak of due process, we offer a simple proposition that evidence must be present to support each and every accusation. Pero hindi po yon yung nangyari dito. Balikan po natin kung saan nagsimula itong proceeding na ito. I have here with me, Your Honors, copies of the Sabalia and Cabrera complaints, both filed before the House of Representatives, both accused the Vice President of allegedly amassing unexplained wealth, both with voluminous attachments, yet not one attached a document to support that accusation. Not a single financial transaction record, not even a single SALN. In fact, it was only after these complaints were filed, and more significantly, only after the respondent had filed her answer before the Committee on Justice, that that committee started searching for evidence to somehow support these accusations through, again, the issuance of subpoenas. Your Honors, we objected then and we are still objecting now because, with all due respect, the position of the defense is that is the very definition of a fishing expedition. Your Honors, in our legal system, it is not permitted to accuse now and then just look for proof later on. That is not how due process works. Hindi po dapat natin pinapayagan yan. Moving on to my second point, Your Honors. Let's talk about relevance. It is our position that the requests of the prosecution are in fact fatally overbroad. Bakit po fatally overbroad? An impeachable offense is an act or omission committed while the public official is occupying an impeachable office, not before being elected or appointed to such position. Again, Your Honors, those are not my words. Those are the words of the Supreme Court in Duterte versus the House of Representatives. That is controlling and that is the law of the land. Yet here, Your Honor, today, the prosecution is requesting for documents spanning almost two decades, almost 20 years, dating as far back as 2007. Your Honors, it is a fact na noong 2007, ang respondent ay vice mayor pa lamang. Definitely not an impeachable office, Your Honors. How is that relevant? It is the position of the defense that it is not. In fact, what that is an unlimited search throughout a person's financial history. That should not be allowed. Your Honors, if a subpoena is not narrowly tailored, it is oppressive. For these reasons alone, we are of the position that the request should already be dismissed. Nonetheless, if the impeachment court were to extend its utmost liberality, which the prosecution have asked for in their memorandum, we'd like to point out, Your Honors, that Congress itself, the Senate and the House of Representatives, enacted laws that specifically prohibit the disclosure of this information that the prosecution is asking for now. Let us go through them one by one. Let's start with RA 9160 as amended by RA 11521, which is the Anti-Money Laundering Act. Your Honors, the prosecution is asking for covered transaction reports, suspicious transaction reports, financial intelligence reports, again, spanning almost two decades. However, it is clear under Section 8A, which we are flashing on the screen right now, na bawal po yun. Disclosure is prohibited under this provision, Your Honors. It is in black and white. Meron po bang exception? Wala po. Impeachment is not an exception. Had Congress wanted to make impeachment as an exception, madali lang naman pong ilagay yun sa batas. Pero hindi po iyon nagawa. Now, in fact, I also have here copies of the Financial Intelligence Report And another report from the AMLAC, the Information Management Analysis Group, which were already marked as exhibits, Your Honor. And it's in the records of the court. Exhibit D2-2.

0: Code, Section 270 of which criminalizes disclosure of taxpayers' information. Meron po bang exception sa batas na ito? Meron po, but it is limited. Kasama po bang impeachment? Hindi po. That is very clear. Again, Congress wanted to put an exception for impeachment. They could have easily done so, but they did not. Now, Your Honors, let's go to Bank Secrecy Law, RA 1405. The state policy has always been to favor the secrecy of bank deposits, Your Honors. Dito, while we recognize that impeachment is in fact an exception, Your Honors, we submit that this exception is not automatic. Meaning, hindi porket may exception for impeachment, pwede na kaagad natin buksan ang lahat ng bank records na hinihingi ng prosecution. Why? Because, Your Honor, this exception does not dispense with constitutional safeguards. It does not abolish the right to due process. So, dapat po, meron pa rin tayong basihan. If you look at the articles of impeachment, wala naman po doon na nagsasabing yung sinasabing unexplained wealth coming from, even if it was an illegal activity, ay pinasok sa isang specific account. In fact, Your Honors, this exception does not automatically mean that we should permit a fishing expedition. Yun nga pong mga bank account numbers na nakaspecify sa request for the issuance of a subpoena, ang aming position po dyan, yan po ay nakalap doon sa illegal disclosure, with all due respect, na ginawa ng AMLAC before the Committee on Justice. And then, Your Honors, they are also asking for the bank records of the spouse. Your Honor, the spouse is not an impeachable officer. And therefore, the spouse is not covered by this exception. Again, Your Honors, we should not allow this. In closing, Your Honors, the prosecution has repeatedly invoked accountability. Your Honors, we agree with them. No one is above the law. But in the same manner, no one must fall below or be outside the protection of the law. Impeachment is indeed a powerful constitutional tool. But Your Honors, impeachment is not a magic word or a magic wand that one can just wave to transform an illegal act into a legal act, to transform unlawful access to lawful access. That is not what the Constitution contemplates. That is not what the laws enacted by Congress contemplate. And that is not something that the Honorable Impeachment Court should allow. We submit, Your Honors. Thank you very much.
1: The gentleman still has 2 minutes and 48 seconds, which we shall credit, similar to the request of the counsel of the prosecutor, to your sir rebuttal should you desire to use it, counsel, for the respondent, Attorney Paul.
0: Thank you, Your Honor.
1: Counsel, the prosecutor is recognized, Attorney Chel Jokno. You have 11.38 minutes, which will round off to 12 minutes, counsel. You may proceed when you're ready. For your rebuttal.
2: Maraming salamat po, Mr. Presiding Officer, at magandang hapon po ulit sa ating lahat. Let me address each of the points that the defense has raised in their oral argument. Sabi po nila una ay due process daw ang isang paulit-ulit na dinidiin ng defense. But there's no debate that due process applies in this proceeding, just like in any other proceeding. The real issue before this honorable court is, will the subpoenas that we are asking be issued by this court actually deprive the respondent of any form of due process? Ang aming paniwala po ay hindi, and I'll allow me to explain why. First of all, we are not yet at the stage where any evidence is being put in the trial

0: or offered to the Honorable Court. Nandito pa lang po tayo sa punto na kung maari bang ipaproduce natin itong mga dokumentong ito. The defense will have every opportunity to make objections if and when particular exhibits or documents are identified by a witness and offered in evidence. Therefore, wala pong due process violation ang pag-issue ng subpoena. Second, the defense repeatedly cites the case of Duterte versus House of Representatives as I quote, the law of the land, as I quote, controlling daw yung decision na yan. But I must remind the defense of that particular case and why the pronouncements quoted are mere obiter dicta, o kung sa simpleng salita po ay side comment lang. The entire Duterte versus House of Representatives case revolved around a different mode of impeachment. Kung maalala po natin, yan yung one-third, at least one-third na members of the House ang nagsampa ng kaso. And the entire decision discussed how due process should apply to that mode of impeachment. Totoo, may sinabi ang Supreme Court tungkol sa mode na ginamit po ng Sabalya and the Cabrera complaints. Pero hindi po yun ang issue sa kaso ni Duterte. That issue is just a side bypass or incidental declarations of the court that are not controlling and are not the law of the land. And if you look mismo at the decision of the court, they expressly said, we are speaking of due process in relation to how these proceedings reached the Senate as an impeachment court, not this kind of procedure. Second, paulit-ulit din po nilang sinasabi na ang ginagawa po ng prosecution ay fishing expedition. Actually po, meron ng desisyon ang Supreme Court that addresses squarely this point. This case involved a case of unexplained wealth, the case of Republic versus Rabusa, GR 208183, decided August 31, 2022. Just like here, the prosecution in that case requested subpoenas for the production of bank records. Just like here, the argument was raised that this is a mere fishing expedition. In fact, hanggang sa Court of Appeals, ang sabi po ng Court of Appeals ay fishing expedition lang po yan. But please allow me to read just a portion of what the Supreme Court held here. I quote, the Court of Appeals resolved that the bank accounts of Rabusa et al. Were protected under Republic Act 1405, that is the Bank Secrecy Law, given the arbitrary demand to disclose the contents thereof. The Court of Appeals considered the inquiry as a fishing expedition to utilize evidence against Rabusa et al. In the instant case, given that the court orders in the form of various subpoena duces tecum and ad testificandum all involved the forfeiture of unexplained wealth, the RTC was in error for not allowing petitioner to examine, inquire, and look into the subject accounts. I continue. As the present proceedings on unexplained wealth are now encompassed within the exceptions of Republic Act 1405, the court orders subject of this case clearly fall within the orders that would enable the examination of the respondent's bank accounts as contemplated in the first exception. Thus, it comes clear that this court cannot sustain the RTC's and Court of Appeals theory that there was no court order authorizing the examination of the bank accounts. On the contrary, records prove that the RTC issued several subpoena duces tecum and ad testificandum, which required certain persons to testify in open court and present documents which pertain to the existence and identity of the subject accounts and also to the accounts, the contents found therein. I just move forward. Given the existence and propriety of the subpoenas, the evidence procured through the same should have been duly considered by the lower courts. This court cannot agree with the Court of Appeal's supposition that the examination of the respondent's bank accounts was but a mere fishing expedition to pin liability on them. Next, the defense repeatedly cites a number of laws to claim that the requested information and documents that we are asking from this court for the issuance of subpoena are confidential. Sabi po nila, confidential daw ito sa ilalim ng Republic Act 1405. Sabi po nila, confidential daw ito sa ilalim ng Anti-Money Laundering Act, pati ang National Internal Revenue Code, pati ang Data Privacy Act ay confidential din. Pero kung titingnan po natin, klaro po at malinaw po sa amin ang batas at ang utos ng saligang batas sa impeachment court na ito. You have the sole exclusive power to determine an impeachable offense, and that includes the power to find out, ferret the entire truth, and make your decision on that basis. I will not dwell on the exception to Republic Act 1405. That's very clear. There's an exception for impeachment. Pero paano naman po yung sinasabi nilang Section 8A ng Anti-Money Laundering Law? If you read that law, particularly that provision, it clearly refers to prohibiting leaks by members of the Anti-Money Laundering Council. It never was intended to short-circuit the impeachment process or limit the powers of this honorable court to find out the truth. Ganon din po ang nakalagay sa ating National Internal Revenue Code. Sabi po ng defense, there's nothing that allows these documents to be made public. I cite Section 71, NIRC. After the assessment shall have been made, I'll just move forward. The returns together with any corrections shall be filed in the office of the commissioner, and I quote, and shall constitute public records and be open to inspection as such upon the order of the president. And in fact, during the Corona impeachment trial, the president at that time did order, and that is why this court admitted the VIR documents. Your Honors, madaling sabihin na confidential ang ilang impormasyon at dokumento. Madaling magturo ng batas. Pero ang hinahanap po ng impeachment court ngayon at sa mga susunod na araw, linggo at buwan ay ang katotohanan. At ang layunin ay makamit ang pananagutan. Confidentiality, Your Honor, should not be the prevailing principle in this proceeding. Hindi po confidential ang katotohanan. Maraming salamat po.
1: Thank you, Representative the Honorable Chel Jokno. Attorney po, a counsel for respondent is recognized for his sir rebuttal. Sir, you have 13 minutes.
2: Thank you, sir. I will not take up the entire time to expedite matters. Your Honors, I respect, of course, the arguments put forth by the distinguished opposing counsel. But when it comes to due process, Your Honors, I think it's beyond debate, no, that due process must be observed in every stage of the proceedings. And aside from that, due process requires, Your Honor, that we also respect the protections afforded by law on the respondent. Your Honors, ang sabi po ng ating distinguished opposing counsel, obiter lang daw po yung sinabi ng Supreme Court. But Your Honors, nung sinabi ng Supreme Court sa Duterte versus House of Representatives na ang impeachable offense is an act or omission that is committed by a public officer while occupying an impeachable office, hindi naman po siguro pwede doon lang sa yung one-third mode gamitin yung ganung definition, pero pagdating po sa ibang mode ay hindi na po applicable yung ganung definition. Your Honors, in fact, in that decision, which I failed to mention earlier, sinabi rin po that the acts or omissions must be done in relation to the office. Kasi yun nga po ang purpose ng impeachment. Next, Your Honors, yung sinasabi na dapat kahit na may mga prohibition sa batas, pwede pa rin nating masapina para ma-examine. Your Honors, it is the wisdom of Congress kaya po may ganung mga prohibitions against disclosure under the law. Kung papayagan po natin that a court process, even an impeachment court, can issue a subpoena to thwart those provisions, it's as if, Your Honor, we are doing judicial legislation here because a judicial issuance can easily repeal for the time being that provision or at least suspend, Your Honor. Maybe not repeal. Properly, the proper word might be suspend that provision of law. I've never heard about that, Your Honors. And then, lastly, Your Honors, parati nating sinasabi rin, no? Two points. Yung nabanggit na Section 71. I agree po under the tax code that Section 71 provides that if the president orders, then nawawala na po yung confidentiality. However, Your Honors, even given that there's order, an order from the president, I think we should still think about relevance. Para saan ba ine-examine yung mga dokumento? Hindi ba para sa impeachment proceeding? Hindi po namin sinasabi na kung sakaling nagkamali man ang vice-presidente, kung sakaling may paglabag man sa batas ang vice-presidente noon, ay hindi na pwedeng maparusahan. Marami naman pong paraan. You can file cases against the vice president for those infractions, preterm infractions. Pero pag impeachment po ang pinag-uusapan, we are limited to what impeachable offenses are. And again, the Supreme Court is clear about that. Your Honors, there's also a repeated citation of the Corona case. But we would just like to point out that the Corona case was tried, decided upon way before Duterte versus HOR. And Your Honors, since it was decided before Duterte versus HOR, the Supreme Court was fully cognizant of what happened in the Corona trial. And yet, Your Honors, they impose these guidelines. In fact, the line itself in the Duterte versus HOR is, we clarify, I quote, we clarify the constitutional requirements of impeachment. At kasama doon yung nabanggit namin kanina on what constitutes an impeachable offense. And that is very clear. Marahil, sinasabi natin na yon ay isang obiter. Pero, Your Honors, paano po magiging obiter yon kung yun mismo ang itinakbo ng desisyon? The fact that the one-year bar was triggered was only the effect of not abiding by the due process clause of the Constitution. And lastly, again, Your Honors, we do not disagree with the prosecution in terms of accountability. Again, no one is above the law, but no one should also be deprived of the protection given by law, Your Honors. Thank you.
1: Bago mag-recess ang mga senator judges para mag-usap sa caucus, nais kong sambitin sa record na binabati ko magkabilang panig, particular si Congressman the Honorable Chel Jocno, ganyan din si Attorney Poa, sa isang mahinahon, malumanay, maginoo at magalang na diskurso at debate kaugnay sa maituturing nating kontrobersyal na isyong ito. At inaasahan ko, yan din ang magaganap sa caucus at sa aming pagbabalik matapos nito. Senator Judge Alan Cayetano is recognized.
3: Thank you, Presiding Officer. Very eloquently said. Before we go to our favorite subject, recess, the prosecutor was going to say something about Monday witness. Can we hear that? Because if... I don't want to preempt, but can we hear that? Because if they're not going to have witnesses on Monday, I have a proposal.
1: I'm sure they will. They were, in fact, on the verge of announcing it.
3: Because, Mr. President, this is what I wanted to say. We do need the caucus, but after hearing both sides, I really have many questions, and I think we should really, dapat mahimay. But after hearing them, I think there's a couple of issues we will agree on, but I'd rather ask my questions on Monday. So if everyone agrees, then we can caucus but allow them to adjourn, no? Unless someone wants to ask after our caucus.
1: We will hear the lead prosecutor. However, Senator Judge Cayetano, it is the predisposition of the presiding officer, given that we don't have any witnesses today, to settle this matter and this issue today. That's the only matter for us to discuss anyway.
3: That's my point, Senator Judge, no? I'm reviewing the rules. Hindi naman tayo tatagal pag per legal issue kasi nakalagay naman not more than 2 minutes. So, meaning for example, for me, issuing the subpoena is not one issue. Whether the subpoena is to the VP or to her husband is two separate issue. Peso account or dollar account is a separate issue. Whether or not the companies accounts, etc., should be subpoena is a different issue. But for me to decide, I want to ask the prosecution and the defense about that. So medyo mahaba-haba talaga.
1: To answer the Senator Judge, we have a precedent that I think, if I remember correctly, it involves the good gentleman himself. When then Senate President Enrile made a ruling with respect to the request for the issuance of a subpoena against the former Chief Justice Corona and his family, the gentleman agreed with respect to not issuing the subpoena against the Chief Justice, but disagreed with respect to not issuing with the family.
3: No, I was correct there. That was the first, the rules of court says pwede pagka son-in-law. But I was overruled by Senator Enrile. I appealed. The body agreed with him. So even if I was correct, I was overruled. But my point is, Mr. Presiding Officer, that was one simple issue. That's why I didn't argue. I'm saying this seems to be like two subpoenas, but there are several subject matters, AMLA, etc. And remember, this is Article 2. What's our assumption? August or September pa to iti-take up eh. So I'm just saying, so for example, no, we all agree on the ruling. It benefits one side. We should tell them why we ruled that way so that if they file a motion for reconsideration or they go to the Supreme Court, malinaw din yung ruling natin doon. There are substantive issues here. There are some issues, as eloquently said by Congressman Shel Jokno. Alangan namang bagbago ko ng stand kung pare-pareho yung issue about, let's say, bank account. So, you know my vote on that, di ba? But my vote on Chief Justice Corona doesn't mean it's the same vote if it was on his spouse and the companies that are under his name. I can tell you honestly right now, I don't know what to vote for, what my vote will be. But I do know that these are two important issues. Even the definition of definiteness and the definition of fishing expedition, I want to pursue that with them.
1: With the permission of Senator Judge Allen, can we discuss that in caucus?
3: Yes. So I'm just saying, if we're going to discuss it and maraming magtatanong, do you want them to go home and we can extend till Thursday next week or whatever?
1: No, not at this time.
3: Okay.
1: I submit to the presiding officer. Appropriate time. Senator Judge Pangilinan.
4: No, just to reiterate the earlier a manifestation of the presiding officer. We agreed to go on caucus after the presentation, after the oral argument. So let us stick to the agreement, Mr. President, Mr. Presiding Officer. Thank you.
1: Umaasa pa rin ako na maging mahinahon yung caucus.
4: So we move to...
1: Chair declares a recess. We will advise the parties as to what time we will most likely finish once we know that we are in the process of winding up. In the meantime, kindly relax and study the next witnesses you will be presenting. Trial is on recess.
5: Oras po natin, 3:25 ng hapon. 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
6: Ang paglilitis, the impeachment hearing of Vice President Sara Duterte, a Radyo Pilipinas coverage. Welcome aboard! 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
7: 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Mark out. Mark out. sa balita. Mark in. Ang mga balitang mahahalaga, mga usaping hindi binabaliwala, talakayang detalyado at malaman.
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7: Mark in.

0: were present during the November 23 video conference. They will be testifying that they were among the reporters or media persons who were present during the video conferencing, and to the fact that they heard the respondent utter the threat against the president, the first lady, and the former speaker. On the other hand, Your Honor, the testimony of Agent Kalilong already established that the video is authentic, plus considering, Your Honor, the defense's subsequent admission that the same are authentic videos, Your Honor. Number three, Your Honor, is Sheriff Abe Andres. The witness intended to testify on the 2011 incident pertaining to the violence allegedly committed by the respondent on the sheriff. On the other hand, Your Honor, during the past proceedings, it has been acknowledged by both parties, particularly it was acknowledged already that the occurrence of this incident of 2011, so we deem it unnecessary as well to present this particular witness. Number four, Your Honor, is the family member of a victim of threats. The witness intended to testify on the effect, the gravity, and the seriousness of the threat allegedly committed by the respondent. On the other hand, Your Honor, Attorney Lotto already testified that threat is a private crime and its prosecution does not depend on the complaint, participation, and even the subjective feeling of the victim, including his families. Finally, Your Honor, the psychiatrist, the witness intended to testify on the respondent's state of mind, the nature of the violence in the statement made, as well as the capacity and capability to actually execute the threat. On the other hand, Your Honor, both parties have sufficiently established already the circumstances surrounding the statements made by the respondent in the authenticated video. The same is true with respect to the respondent's own subsequent confirmation of those statements, as well as the testimonies already presented. Your Honor, considering that these five witnesses are included in our pre-trial order, in the pre-trial order, Your Honor, we respectfully withdraw their names among the prosecution's witnesses for Article 4 threat. This withdrawal, Your Honor, renders Attorney Melvin Matibag, the NBI director, as our last witness for threat, who will be testifying this coming Monday. Tuesday, Your Honor. Likewise, Your Honor, the prosecution acknowledges the five-day notice rule. However, considering that the decision to forego the testimony of Attorney Zuleika Lopez, as well as that of Captain Belinda Bello, came only after the conclusion of the testimony of Attorney Lotok, plus considering, Your Honor, the earlier manifestation which will render Attorney Matibag the last witness for threat, we would like to beg the kind indulgence of the Honorable Impeachment Court to note our next witnesses. This will be in support of Article 1, Confidential Fund. And if we will be presenting Attorney Melvin Matibag on Tuesday, then this means that the first witness for Confidential Fund will be presented on July 22, that is Wednesday.
1: Yes.
0: Nevertheless, Your Honor, we are requesting that we be allowed to request for the issuance of subpoena for our first three witnesses for Confidential Fund. That includes Marivic Pareja of the Legislative Archives Museum Management Service of the House of Representatives, and also, Your Honor, two land bank employees, including Violeta Constantino, former branch manager of Land Bank Show Boulevard Branch, and Ninita

0: Camposano, former branch manager, Land Bank, DepEd Branch.
1: To clarify, Honorable Wistro, this is for the issuance of subpoena ad testificandum only?
0: Your Honor, the request is for the issuance of both subpoena ad testificandum and subpoena duces tecum.
1: Kindly submit in writing the motion in order to be able to specify the documents you want to be the subject matter of the subpoena duces tecum. We will await it within the afternoon, even after adjournment, so that we can sign the subpoena by today or tomorrow at the latest.
0: May I inform the Honorable Impeachment Court that the list or the request for subpoena ad testificandum and duces tecum, the written ones, have been submitted already to the Honorable Impeachment Court, Your Honor.
1: I stand corrected. Yes, I have it with me now.
0: Your Honor, may I just enter some correction with respect to the testimony of Attorney Lotok to the act of threat or grave threat. The same is a public crime which does not need a private complainant, and its prosecution does not depend on the complaint participation.
1: Counsel, before going there, let the presiding officer act on these requests for issuance of subpoena first. The presiding officer hereby grants the request for the issuance of subpoena ad testificandum to Ms. Marivic Pareja to appear on July 21 and 22, to Ms. Violeta Constantino and Anita Camposano, also a subpoena ad testificandum to appear on July 21 and 22, and subpoena duces tecum to Ms. Lynette Ortiz, correct? Of the Land Bank of the Philippines, to appear on July 21 and 22. The aforestated requests for subpoena are hereby granted. Clerk of Court is directed to prepare the corresponding subpoena ad testificandum duces tecum, as the case may be, and for the Sergeant at Arms to be instructed to serve the aforestated subpoenas. As you were saying, Honorable Wistro.
0: May I just manifest, Your Honor, that with respect to the testimony of Attorney Lotok to threat, the same is a public crime, and therefore its prosecution does not depend on the complaint, participation, and even the subjective feeling of the victim, including that of his family.
1: What is this about? I think, if I remember correctly, Representative Luistro, the presiding officer stated that also yesterday, that there are only certain private crimes that require the complaint of the victim, and these mostly are private and sexual crimes such as concubinage, adultery, seduction, abduction, rape, and acts of lasciviousness.
0: We
1: these
0: understand
1: are the only private crimes that require the signature or complaint of the private complainant.
0: We understand that, Your Honor, and we in fact submit to the position of the Honorable Impeachment Court, except that this representation misstated the supposed public crime into a private crime, Your Honor.
1: Noted.
2: Your Honor.
1: Before recognizing the counsel for respondent, Senator Judge Aquino is
3: recognized. Just a point of order, Mr. Presiding Officer. With the presentation of the articles and the witnesses, we're tackling all of the articles from the prosecution and then all of the articles from the defense, or initially maybe I was mistaken. I thought we would tackle the per article prosecution, then defense, prosecution, then defense. Is it all articles, then all articles, Mr. Presiding Officer?
1: Not a point of order, but perhaps a clarification. Yes. But the answer is yes. We will first finish the presentation of the prosecution for all articles before listening and allowing the respondent to present their evidence in chief for all the articles as well. Thereafter, we shall decide by article. After the formal offer of evidence by both parties shall have been made and the final arguments shall have been made of record as well.
3: All right. Salamat, Mr. Presiding Officer.
1: Counsel for the respondent is recognized. What is your pleasure, ma'am?
4: Good afternoon, Your Honors.
1: Good afternoon, ma'am.
4: I just have a few
2: Before I express some statement with respect to the discourse that we just heard from the lead prosecutor, may I just clarify, because I don't know if I'm mistaken, but she did mention that they are now withdrawing 5 witnesses under Article 4, namely the Philippine National Police Firearms and Explosives Office representative, Mr. Flores, Mr. Magsambol, the sheriff, and the psychiatrist.
1: And one more, the relative of the family of a victim. That would make it 6.
2: Then that's clarified, Your Honor, because I also heard the lead prosecutor say that Attorney Melvin Matibag will be their final witness for Article 4. And I had neglected to consider the family member listed as one of the reserve witnesses. Thank you for the clarification, Your Honor. But on another matter, this is not an objection, just a statement or a manifestation with the kind indulgence of this honorable
1: court. Counsel may proceed.
2: And senators, judges. Yesterday, at the conclusion of the hearing, we have heard a manifestation from the good lady, Attorney Kapunan, with some suggestion on how to speedily proceed with the rest of the presentation of the prosecution for Article 4. And I think towards the end of her speech, which was quite lengthy, was really just essentially informing this court about the fact that they will no longer present Attorney Lopez, whom they had requested subpoena for, as well as Ms. Belinda Bello. But my point is, I'm not objecting to the good counsel's manifestation or even the manner by which she delivered it yesterday or the lead prosecutor's manifestations today. Only that my concern is those manifestations are almost always accompanied with lengthy discourse containing conclusions of law and facts that in reality only this impeachment court can really determine. Now, why is this a concern for the defense? Because this affects the fairness and balance of this impeachment court and the way it would perceive whatever manifestations or expressions of sentiments or discourses that counsel for both parties will deliver before this court and before the public. Naririnig po tayo ng taong bayan at anuman ang sabihin ng ating mga kagalang-galang na mga miyembro, no, officers of or members of the bar, who also are officers of the court, and we all know that we are before the impeachment court, and therefore we should try evidence and not advocate for the conclusions or the positions that we had may have already made even before we went to this trial. And so I'm just expressing a concern on behalf of the defense and just for the guidance of both parties. If the only message that either, and this goes for both parties, if the only intent really is just to withdraw witnesses, then perhaps it would better serve the purpose of aiding the speedy disposition of this case if that fact alone will, you know, be the only thing that will be mentioned without factual assertions or conclusions of facts or even interpretations of the law. I think that would be more fair for everyone and for the guidance of the public and this court. That's all, Your Honor. Thank you for your indulgence.
0: May I comment, Your Honor?
1: No need, counsel. Let the chair react to the statements made by lead counsel for the respondent. The presiding officer took it as the statements as akin to a tender offer of excluded evidence, very similar to that. Although we are not yet at that stage, although evidence has not yet been excluded, the presiding officer took it as that. Therefore, what is your pleasure? I will give it to the counsel for respondent. Should you decide not to call witnesses in your witness list, do you want the same privilege of being able to make a tender, meaning an explanation of why you won't be calling these witnesses? If not, given the fact that it was given already to the counsel for the, rather to the prosecutors, or we will simply remind both parties to cease from doing so henceforth. I give you the equal opportunity, counsel.
2: Thank you, Your Honor.
1: What is your pleasure?
2: Let me just clarify, Your Honor. With respect to the presiding officer's statement on it, the chair taking the prosecution's manifestations, a tender of excluded evidence, we respectfully disagree, because if this is a tender of excluded evidence, as the presiding officer had said, there was, number one, there's no excluded evidence, because number two, they never offered it in the first place, and number three, they didn't, in fact, withdraw the presentation of these 5, 6, or 7 remaining witnesses that they listed in their pretrial brief. Number two, Your Honor, I'm not actually asking for any special treatment or privilege or even the same amount of time that were given to the lengthy manifestations and discourses by members of the prosecution. All I'm asking is if the parties may be guided and from making conclusions of law that in fact really just advocate the position, because I think we all agree that at no point during this trial that the prosecution and defense will probably say, you know, I agree with you on this point of evidence or on this point of law. I think mahalaga nating maintindihan yun, because the prosecution clearly has taken side, defense taken side, and we are advocating for totally divergent views and opinions. All I'm asking, Your Honor, is that if the intent truly is to aid this court in speedy disposition of this case in a fair and balanced manner, just so also with the considering that we are being watched by the people, no, yung ating mga mamamayan na sa tingin ko gusto rin nilang matuto mula dito sa paglilitis na ito, sapagkat sila interesado rin sa kung paano ba pinapagana ang batas sa bayang ito at kung paano pinatutupad yung mga karapatan, no, ng mga tao at kung paano binibigyan ng pantay na halaga yung prosecution at depensa. All I'm asking is if the intent is just to say we're withdrawing, then that's it. Just state the intent, and then without any conclusions, Your Honor, because conclusions really are just for the courts to make and not for either of the parties. Thank you, Your Honor.
1: So noted. As the court said, it is akin to and not exactly a tender offer. Therefore, the court will now remind both parties to kindly limit any such manifestations on the withdrawal or change or on the withdrawal of their witnesses, to kindly limit it to the withdrawal of such witnesses, and it applies to both sides.
2: Thank you,
1: both the prosecution and the respondent side, should that time come on the part of the respondent. So ordered. Any other matters to be taken up?
2: Thank you, Your Honor. None from the defense, Your Honor.
0: So, quick manifestation, Your Honor?
1: I'm sorry?
0: Quick manifestation, Your Honor?
1: Yes.
0: Just to respond to the manifestation of the defense.
1: Yes, the Honorable Luis.
0: Nice ko lamang pong ipaalala sa ating mga kababayan, this is a constitutional process. This is of paramount of importance. And therefore, providing the reasons for the withdrawal of these witnesses need to be communicated as well to the viewing public, Your Honor. Kailangan pong maintindihan ng ating mga kababayan ang naging hakbang ng prosekusyon kung bakit wini-withdraw ang mga pangalan ng ibang testigo para sa Artikulo 4, and that is a threat. That is for the record only, Your Honor.
1: Noted. Court already made a ruling. Senator Judge Cayetano.
4: Mr. Senate President, Mr. Presiding Officer, I agree with you both, and there's a solution to that. Let me start by I agree with the defense. Actually, I was going to stand up yesterday, but with all due respect to a good lawyer, Attorney Kapunan, and to the fact that my seatmate, Senator Miggs, was very proud of her, saying that she's his ninang, I did not stand up anymore. The problem with explaining why you're withdrawing is actually you are feeding to the court something they did not testify to. and then something the defense cannot object to. So, and if it is a proffer or a tender, it is clear to everyone, in-exclude yun. Kaya ko nga lang nilalagay. But tama naman si Senate Press, si presiding officer, it's akin, it's not the same. But dun si kasi sa tender, nag-ruling eh. So it's very clear to us, it's unacceptable, di ba? So after the very eloquent manifestation of Attorney Kapunan yesterday, if I was a layman, I would think what you said, whether it was the agent John Mark, whether it was the second witness sa NBI, was true. Kasi parang may summation. The same thing with you, the very able lead prosecutor and chairperson of the House Committee on Justice, di ba? Having said that, I agree with you, this is an impeachment court. People have to know why. But I think we've been very lenient. No one except the spokesperson has spoken about the sub judice rule. So you can actually explain it in the press con afterwards, if I may. No? Because nga, I was also observing yesterday and I was saying, kuha ko yung defense, dadagdagan ko na yung witness ngayon at every time i-withdraw, may chance akong i-explain bakit we ni-withdraw, then reinforce kung ano yung sinabi nung before. So I understand you completely, ma'am. People have to understand why it's not a sign of weakness. In fact, in your ano, it's a sign that you've achieved your position. But we can do that in the press cons and other forums. But if you do it kasi here, walang chance yung prosecution to rebut that. Or if they do, it's one rebutting the other rather than the witness standing. So if I may offer that solution, Mr. Presiding Officer.
1: As ruled by the Presiding Officer, henceforth, that will no longer be allowed. Senator Pangilinan, Senator Judge Pangilinan, before Senator Judge Pia Cayetano.
5: It's just a very quick manifestation. I was actually listening to the ruling of the Presiding Officer, and initially I thought he would rule that the defense would likewise be given the opportunity to speak up and at some point when they likewise have the opportunity to withdraw witnesses. I would like to think, Mr. Presiding Officer, that would have been the better approach, because this is an impeachment court. This is not, we are not bound by technical rules, unlike court proceedings where lawyers are familiar and would really want, you know, to make it as orderly and as technical as possible. But again, I will yield to the ruling of the chair, but just a reminder to everyone that technical rules of evidence does not apply strictly in impeachment court proceedings. Precisely because nakikinig ang taong bayan, pagka technical masyado, na sa halip na lumalabas ang bawat punto. Hindi ko sinasabing hindi dapat magsalita ang defense. In fact, yun ang original o initial na suggestion at minumungkahi ng ating presiding officer na kung gusto magsalita ng defense din para tapatan yung nabanggit ng prosecution, mas maganda sana. But I will yield. I just wanted that manifested, and I will yield to the ruling of the chair.
1: We thank the good gentleman for his understanding and magnanimity. Given that counsel for respondent did not want the same benefit, it also saves on the court time, and as pointed out by Senator Judge Allen, these words can be best expressed outside this court, so that we can manage the court's time better, given that they have their, both parties have their respective spokespersons to discuss these matters. Counsel for respondent, you wanted to be recognized?
2: Yes, Your Honor.
1: Yes, ma'am.
2: May I just very briefly, so that I won't take any more time of precious time of the court and everyone who's here. With just a brief response to the lead prosecutor's counter-manifestation that this is because this is a constitutional procedure. We understand that. When we came here, mulat ang aming mga mata na pumunta rito at alam namin na ito ay isang constitutional mekanismo. 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At hindi ko, I find it difficult to understand how manifestations containing assertions that are laden with conclusions and personal advocacy and obviously one-sided advocacy of either parties would help the court arrive at the proper determination of whether the respondent is guilty or not guilty of the charges contained in the articles of impeachment. Hindi rin po ito in response po to our just good senator Pangilinan, hindi po technical na or rules no yung aking ini-invoke dito, kundi yung actually it's substantive dahil ito ay nakasandig sa ating salang batas. Salamat po.
1: Noted, Senator Judge Pia Cayetano is recognized. What is your pleasure, ma'am?
6: I would just like to support the ruling of the presiding officer. Cautioning, no, the both prosecution and defense. I too noticed the esteemed Attorney Lorna Kopunan's lengthy explanation on the withdrawal of the witnesses. But because she is Lorna Kopunan, nakikinig ako in the same way na even if I don't know some of your names, makikinig ako sa inyo. Rest assured. At I think it's her first time to also stand up. So I was being very patient in listening to her. But I did take note of some statements that sabi ko parang conclusions na to or excessive explanation of her observations, which I didn't think were proper. So okay naman, okay na yon, tapos na yon. Pero moving forward nga, Mr. Presiding Officer, I agree with you. And I just need to put this on record kasi nga, sinasabing wag tayo masyadong technical. Pero to a certain extent, kailangan naman ho natin tingnan naman yung rules natin kasi maayos ho tayo, di ba? So, I want to read into the record. This might be a paraphrase na nung sinabi niya, ha? 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And anyway, di ko na mahanap sa phone ko dahil kahapon pa yon. But I recall, no? And feel free to correct me, but this is a minor thing naman. Parang dinescribe niya kung bakit hindi na daw papupuntahin si Attorney Lopez kasi naman daw na napakita na daw ng defense yung video kung saan siya ay crying and complaining. 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We're not being technical, but neither of the lawyers here are allowed to stand up and be the one to explain what you are experiencing. That is the job of, that is for the witness to do. Your job is to ask the witness questions. Yun yun. So to be clear, it's not being technical, but it's making sure that magawa niyo yung trabaho niyo na maayos at magtanong tayo ng maayos sa witnesses. 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Kasi nga, hindi na ho sa inyo yon as lawyers. Yun lang naman po. Again, my utmost respect for Attorney Kapunan and to all of you. You're all doing a great job. Like I said, once in a while, we will be called out. Even I tell the presiding officer, call me out. Pag sumobra ako, pag medyo nag-exceed tayo ng authority natin, because we're all just trying to do our jobs here. So thank you again, everyone, for your time and patience. Thank you, presiding officer.
1: Chair in humility accepts the presiding officer's lapses in this regard, as twice pointed out by Senator Judge P. Cayetano already. The chair will be more mindful in the future, but I also ask the parties to also be equally mindful in case the chair forgets or is not unable to point it out on the part of either party should this happen again.
0: Any other manifestation, points? Your Honor?
1: Hindi tayo titigil niyan, Jervil, sinasabi ko sa'yo. Yes.
0: I just want to put on record, Your Honor.
1: One last manifestation from the Honorable Luisa without prejudice to another manifestation from counsel for respondent.
7: Thank you.
0: I just want to manifest, Your Honor, that the Honorable Impeachment Court has been very much fair in as far as this issue is concerned. As a matter of fact, the presiding officer even asked the lead defense counsel if she would like to avail of the same opportunity to explain the reason for the withdrawal in the event the defense would be withdrawing likewise their witnesses. Also, Your Honor, may I just add, and with all due respect to Honorable Senator Pia Cayetano, the intention of the prosecution is never to abuse the time of the impeachment court. It is never to influence the senator judges, neither is it to influence the viewing public. The explanation was a statement of the position of the prosecution, and of course it is anticipated that the same is adverse to the other party because it is apparent that we are in the prosecution side while the opposing counsel is on the defense side. But nonetheless, let me reiterate and put on record, Your Honor, the purpose is not to influence the senator judges, neither is it to influence the viewing public. It is only a statement of position of the prosecution for withdrawing the names of the prosecution's witnesses, Your Honor.
1: Noted, and the ruling of the court stands on the matter. Just counsel for respondent.
2: Brief counter manifestation, Your Honor. I thank the lead prosecutor for mentioning that the same courtesy was earlier offered to the defense with respect to providing lengthy discourses or manifestations before this court. But I think the point essentially that I'm trying to make is that we're not asking the court for any advantage. What we're merely asking is fairness. That's all, Your Honor. Thank you.
1: Same answer, noted, and the court stands by its ruling. Any other matters to be taken up from the senator judges? There being none, no other business to be taken up. The trial is hereby adjourned until 2 p.m. of Monday, July 20, 2026.
7: Thank you.
8: Isang makasaysayang pagdinig, isang bansang nakatutok. Ang paglilitis. The impeachment hearing of Vice President Sara Duterte, a Radyo Pilipinas coverage.
9: 5:35 na po ang ating oras. Ayan, Nords, mabuti naman. Maagang nag-adjourn ngayon, ano? Ngayong day 6.
10: Day 6.
9: 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Uh-huh. 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
9: Mm-mm.
10: At sumabay naman yung prosecution, or rather the defense. Mm-mm. On allowing that. So, so ang tanong na lang is paano kaya, kumusta kaya yung naging caucus ng mga senador?
9: Oo, tama. And I concur, Your Ayun. Honor.
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10: 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From day 1 to day 5, dalawang witness ang umupo.
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9: mamaya, ano, it, Your Honor, that manifestation.
10: Hindi, yan ang kagandahan. 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That is televised, same as in the Senate, eh, yun nga daw yung mga panahon na maraming pumasok sa abogasya.
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10: 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The prosecution. Okay, sige.
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7: Ang paglilitis, the impeachment hearing of Vice President Sara Duterte, a Radyo Pilipinas coverage.
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11: 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Yes, Jamie.
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10: Monday.
11: 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Sa Tuesday na. 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
13: Ang paglilitis, the impeachment hearing of Vice President Sara Duterte, a Radyo Pilipinas coverage.
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12: Nympha.
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15: The viewing public, in caucus, the senator judges agreed to study the matter more given that not everyone has actually completed reading the memoranda given by the parties and submitted by the parties and given that they want more time to look into the complicated issues involved in these two motions for the issuance of subpoena. The senator judges agreed in caucus to decide on the matter on Monday and that on Monday, Senator judges who wish to ask the parties questions will be afforded the time to ask these questions again on both sides. Following our rules, it shall be 10 minutes per senator, not exceeding 1 hour for each side. At this juncture, I may now recognize the lead prosecutor.
14: Yes, at halinsunod nga kasabay ng anong pagkatapos ng sinabi ni Ate Lani kanina ay sa Lunes yung pagpapatuloy nga nitong oral argument. 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North, Jamie?
12: Niva, so yes. Yun nga, no? So Article 1 ang pag-uusapan.
14: Mm-mm. 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
12: Well, aside from that, Niva, kanina may mga nakikita akong para mga estudyante also that are part of, nasa loob ng chamber. I would like to ask, kasi parang to my knowledge, merong website ang Senado na kung saan ay pwede mag register and available only is 60 seats. Tama ba?
14: Ang pagkakalam ko is 61 slots for the public. Available. At nandyan yan sa pagpunta ka ng Senate website, may separate silang parang ang tawag doon, may separate silang option for impeachment. Tapos doon, makikita mo na yung link for the public para yung sa VMS na tinatawag nila yung
12: VMS,
14: visitor,
12: yes.
14: Visitor management. Service nila. Ang ganda
12: noon kasi even the students can witness yung yung hearing, no?
9: Pero parang di ba limited? I think limited lang yung
12: seats.
9: Number.
12: 61 seats.
14: 61. Pero anong oras? Paunahan yan.
12: Oo nga, paunahan
9: kasi tinatanong din ako nung kaibigan ko kung paano daw gusto daw niya
12: That's why I'm asking kasi baka may mga interesado sa mga tagapakinig natin and then they want. Paano ba anipa yung proseso? If you would if you can share.
14: Pupunta kayo dun sa Senate website, tapos ilalagay nyo kung anong date kayo, date nyo gustong pumunta. Mag-aantay kayo ng verification. Sa email yon, maglalagay kayo ng details nyo, tapos mag-email sila ng parang QR code. That's a sign ng verification nyo.
12: Ayun.
14: Na pwede na kayong pumasok.
12: So, the website is open all throughout o may certain window hours lang siya para makapag-apply ka? Or makapag-register?
14: Sa pagkakalam ko, open naman siya anytime. 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
9: 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Yes, kasi, diba, parang, okay.
12: 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Yeah. Okay.
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12: 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I mean, happy first 5 days? 6 days?
14: Six days.
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18: Dearly, Your Honors, to compel AMLAC officials to disclose such information would be to compel them to violate the law. Let's move on now to the tax records, Your Honors. Prosecution is asking for tax records, so let's look at the tax code. Section 270 of which criminalizes disclosure of taxpayers' information. Meron po bang exception sa batas na ito? Meron po, but it is limited. Kasama po bang impeachment? Hindi po. That is very clear. Again, Congress wanted to put an exception for impeachment. They could have easily done so, but they did not.
17: Nilinaw pa rin naman ni Attorney Michael Poa, ano pa man ang maging desisyon ng impeachment court ay handa naman anya silang tumalima rito. 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
9: 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Mga kababayan, dito po nagtatapos ang ating special coverage para po sa ika-anim na araw ng impeachment hearing ni Vice President Sara Duterte sa Senado.
12: Sa Lunes, abangan natin ang pagpapatuloy ng oral arguments kaugnay sa motion ng prosecution na buksan ang BIR box.
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9: 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Muli po.
20: Isang bansang nakatutok ang paglilitis. The impeachment hearing of Vice President Sara Duterte. 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
20: 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Init ng ulo ay huwag pairalin. 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Isang mahalagang paalala mula sa Presidential Broadcast Service at Radyo Pilipinas, Radyo Publiko 738.
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Ang Radyo Pilipinas, Radyo Publiko ay pinangangasiwaan ng mga electronics and communication engineers at technicians. 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
3: 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The impeachment hearing of Vice President Sara Duterte. A Radyo Pilipinas, Radyo Publiko coverage.
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5: Alam mo ba kung ano ang mamba bato? Think about the tap, tap, tap of the bamboo stick on a thorn to draw a symbol on someone's arm. This is the traditional Kalinga art of tattooing, performed and kept alive by traditional tattoo artist Wang Od Ogay, also known as Maria Ogay from Buscalan, Tinglayan, Kalinga. Wikipedia says Wang Od is the Philippines' oldest mamba batok at 105 years old now. Sarah Barnes honors Wang Od in My Modern Metro, telling Wang Od's story as an apprentice at 15. Breaking the norm, learning the mamba batok tradition that used to be taught only to men. The art began with the indigenous putput warriors, headhunters, who got tattoos with special meaning, usually after a kill. But for women, the art portrayed standards of beauty. Wang Od recalls her friends covering her arms and legs with tattoos she still wears proudly. She mixes her ink from pine soot and water and has hand-tapped tattoos on bodies of people from all over the world. Wang Od inks a design that carries symbolic meanings specific to the Mamba Batok culture. Thousands come to make the long journey to get inked by Wang Od. Discovery Channel featured her and her art in 2007 on Tattoo Hunter, bringing Kalinga art to a global audience. The National Commission for Culture and the Arts honored her with the prestigious Dangal ng Haraya Award in 2018. She was also nominated for the National Living Treasures Award.
4: Yan ang Pinoy Kultura, because our culture is cool.
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9: A blessing of safe voyage and a chance to cool off.
10: Pinagmamalaki ng kanta ang Antipolo, named after tipolo or breadfruit, prolific in the area.
9: The city prides itself as the pilgrimage capital of the Philippines. Two of its more popular attractions are the historical Church of the Nuestra Señora de la Paz y Buen Viaje and its summer popular waterfalls, ang Hinulugang Taktak. The Franciscan missionaries built the church in 1578 and the Jesuits administered it in 1591. thousands travel to pray to Our Lady of Peace and Good Voyage, brought in from Mexico in 1626 and enshrined in the cathedral. A favorite tradition is trekking to the shrine on Good Friday Eve and May 1st. Another tradition is having new cars blessed at the church. Many believe it will ensure the safety of the car and its passengers. OFWs also pray for success abroad.
10: Pagkatapos ng pagpapala sa misa ay ang inaabangan ng mga bata ang pagligo sa sikat na hinulugang taktak.
9: Described playfully in its song, it was first opened in July 1952, became a national park in September 1990, and a protected landscape in November 2000. In 2002, it had to be rehabbed because of water pollution. In February 2020, Hinulugang Taktak reopened, together with unique recreational installations for wall climbing, hanging bridges, and a spider web platform. And don't forget, before you leave, ang pasalubong. Sikat sa lugar ang suman at mangga. But you can also bring home antipolo in a jar, like coco jam, latik, kalamay, or adobong kasoy. So, no time to waste. Get into the culture, enjoy a blessing, and have some fun. Tayo na!
4: Yan ang Pinoy kultura, because our culture is cool.
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